0: is Martin Garrix.
1: Hello, this is Ed Sheeran.
0: And this is our fresh new hit, Repeat It, right here on Nova.
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1: Let's get the party started. See you at the bar, you was hardly talking. That's when I knew that your heart was scarring. Friends to lovers need a part to star in. Like, wait, babe, let me ask.

0: You're listening to the Chrissy Swan Show on and over. We are about to clear out for Fitzy, Whipper and Kate, but I'm about to make you very jealous, Jack.
1: Chrissy's clickbait.
0: Olivia Rodrigo has appeared on BBC Radio interview and performance. We'll get to that in a second. And she was asked if there were any female pop stars that she feels have been very supportive to her over the journey.
2: Right.
0: And she named the wonderful and lovely Charlie XCX.
2: Oh, that's nice.
0: She's been partying with her.
2: I was about to say they're an unlikely pairing because Olivia seems very, like, innocent and she wears those, like, innocent girl dresses.
0: They're the ones you have to watch.
2: And this is true.
0: They're the ones you got to watch. They went to a rave together.
2: I wonder,
0: Charlie XCX to try and corrupt our own.
2: I was going to say, I wonder if she corrupted her.
0: I feel like this,
2: she would have.
0: This adds some power to XCX.
2: Oh, that's nice.
0: She's been partying with her.
2: I was about to say they're an unlikely pairing because Olivia seems very, like, innocent and she wears those, like, innocent girl dresses.
0: They're the ones you have to watch.
2: And this is true.
0: They're

0: Nova's tits right now. This is the Nova Nines. Nick, Lotsy, and Nova's Susie O'Neill.
1: Back tomorrow. Geez, we've got a big show. I don't know how we're going to fit it all in.
2: Well, we're just going to try our hardest and see what happens.
1: That's all we can
2: Smarter
1: do.
2: Than Sue's $1,100.
3: Oh, whoa! So good.
1: Whoa!
2: Access All Origin.
3: Yes.
1: Yes, and you got some tickets, Lotsy?
3: Yeah, potentially the script.
1: Oh!
3: And Broncos versus the Titans on Saturday.
1: Wow. In the black jerseys.
3: In the black jerseys, apparently.
1: Oh, we'll see you tomorrow morning from 6.
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Hi, I'm Maddie Rowe, hope you're well. Ed Sheeran's Celestial, plus huge throwback from Panic at the Disco coming up. 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People are calling her a young Adele. 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Her name is Sienna Spiro. I think she's going to be massive. Material Lover is from the brand new Devil Wears Prada 2 movie. This song is good. A material.

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